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0: for
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0: Han er på vej hen til mig.
1: Det lyder godt.
0: You look very happy, maestro, and I can understand that.
2: Never happy. What do you mean?
0: Well, you look happy anyway, but you also look like you've been doing a lot of work. This program is a big program.
2: It is a big program, and there's a lot of adrenaline after such a concert. So much energy, so much contrast, so much dialogue, and but I have to say, really amazing public as well, because so attentive, so silent. And between the movements, it was really interesting. It never happened, very seldom happened though, so much. You know, after this first movement, it's such a storm that people, either they were astonished that it was so stormy, but they were really so quiet, so it was perfect to start the second movement, for example. Yeah.
0: Yeah, I did have the feeling that we got all the way around in the dynamics, like from the very top to the very, to the very low.
2: Right, so that's what we tried to do, yeah, of course. And I think, I mean, no risk, no fun, so... We have to take the risks to go to zero almost, or plus 0.1. Yeah.
0: Which leads me to my next question, because I heard in the rehearsal that you said, it's the very last thing you said to all the musicians, make mistakes.
2: Yes.
0: What do you mean by that?
2: No, we did. Well, it means like, just don't worry. Because that's so important, I think. There's nothing... You can sit at home and listen to a recording of this symphony. There are like probably 2,000 recordings of this symphony. But you are sitting at home, you were sitting at home, people were listening to us, and listening to us live. And this is... There's no comparison. And the live brings everything, including mistakes. But mistakes, it's always such a negative thing, but I always say to orchestras that mistakes are a blessing for us, because we learn something from them, and next time we do another mistake, but maybe we don't do the same, and we do another one, we learn new sides and corners of the music that we are trying to express and to read while we play. So, and we put inside all our human being inside, and there's no perfection in human being at all.
0: I also interviewed an AI expert some weeks ago. He said that mistakes are going to be very valuable in the future.
2: Do you see? So our job hopefully will never die because of that. So thank AI. Yes.
0: And thank you so much, Antonella Madagorta, for a fantastic concert.
2: Thank you very, very much. Thank you for listening and to bring us also, it's so important. I told some people today, one more thing I have to say, the radio work, it's so important that we go to people in their homes as well, and because here we can have so many people inside, but not as many as we have in the radio. So I really value this work so much. Thank you.
0: Thank you very much.
1: Ja, fine ord fra Antonello Manacorta omkring betydningen af at spille live musik, spille din koncertsæt selvfølgelig, som her i det her koncerthus, men også spille det ud til de mange, som lytter med, til dig, kære lytter, som lytter med lige nu. Og ja, det er mennesker, der spiller, og mennesker laver fejl, men så laver de måske en fejl i dag, så laver de en anden fejl næste gang, og det ændrer sig hele tiden. Det er liv, og det er, derfor er den her musik så vigtigt. En virkelig nogle fine tanker, som Antonello Manacorta har knyttet til den her musik, er Beethoven, som jo er virkelig de helt